I want you to get together. I want you to get together. I want you to get together. Put your hands together one time. I want you to get together. I want you to get together.

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0: You can get your ass beat. Hey, watch out. Make a choice.

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3: 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And any DJ want to strife with disrespect, we are gonna show them how we deal with like that. Braga da ga da ga da ga da.

Hello, Mr. Postman. 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

0: 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You understand what I mean? Even though later I come up and say, well, man, I don't agree with that. Still, in the sense of him describing and analyzing the whole existence of black people as an oppressed nation, that's priceless.
1: Yo, in the spirit of Richard Wright, black

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1: The problem that Wright understood is that black men have to deal with tremendous problems every day of their lives, and yet nobody understands that. And if you don't understand those problems, you can't have any sympathy. So what he wants us to do is to shock us into recognition.

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Funny how the man who lived underground won him over. Labeled the outsider when my pen became the loner. And it was single-handedly juggling like it's Noah. Black boy, huh. Native son, black boy. Yeah, black boy. Native son, black boy. The spirit of Richard Wright, one time.